mix of sun and cloud for Wednesday with 17 the high. Sunshine on Thursday, a mix of sun and cloud on Friday. Right now, we've got that mix of sun and cloud going on, mostly sunny around Metro Vancouver and 14 downtown.

0: 98.3. She was just here a couple of months ago performing under the new arch down there at the PNE grounds. That is Feist. And her latest song, One Evening, and Steal Away from Robbie Dupree, starting off another hour of great music. My gosh, the menu for this hour. We've got Steely Dan, Steven Sanchez, Michael Bublé, George Benson. The list goes on and on, and includes Burton Cummings. This is Invisible on the Wave.
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Just Stay One More Time. That is a Groove Tech Orchestra and great memories from Earth, Wind, and Fire. And a song called September. And, of course, they performed that here at the Arch just a few short weeks ago. It is one of the most popular online songs still for those multiple-person dance exercise classes. It's still I see it every day. It's just quite remarkable. Talk about a song that stands the test of time. 5:26, and a quick look at traffic, and we have a problem in North Vancouver on the upper levels eastbound before Edgemont Boulevard. There's an accident there, and we are told to expect long delays as a result of that problem. In the city, there's an accident also at Clarendon and 33rd Avenue that's causing some problems. The good news is in Delta, that long-standing problem, it took a couple of hours, but they finally got the situation at Nordell and Scott Road all cleared away just in time for the bulk of traffic, which is, right about now, slow coming off the upper levels to the ironworkers as well. Lots of paperwork in front of me here. Also slow from the Knight Street Bridge across to the Alex Fraser Bridge. Traffic on that bridge is fine, as is the case on the Port Man. We're talking volume heavy, of course, but moving is key at this time of day. So we'll keep an eye on things and keep you updated if needed. And back to music right now with Steven Sanchez's latest. This is Love Cubed, or, as he would say, Love, Love, Love.

98.3, Michael Bublé, and I'll Never Not Love You. Michael participated in a big tribute to K.D. Lang at the National Arts Center over the weekend. Quite an evening of spectacular music. It is 5:33 on this October 5th as we pause a moment to take a look at the celebrity birthday list, which begins with Steve Miller, who is 83 today, Brian Johnson from AC/DC, who sold out BC Place just a few short weeks ago. Brian is 79 today. Karen Allen from the Indiana Jones series is 75, as is Live Aid founder, former Georgia Strait reporter, and of course the lead singer for the Boomtown Rats, Bob Geldof, 75 today. Astrophysicist, author Neil deGrasse Tyson is 68. Race car driver Michael Andretti is 64. Golf Hall of Famer Laura Davies is 63. Hockey Hall of Famer Mario Lemieux is 61. Mario shares his birthday with another Hockey Hall of Famer, Patrick Waugh, is also 61 today. Guy Pearce from The Brutalist is 59. Kate Winslet, 51. The Social Network's Jesse Eisenberg is 43. NFL tight end and newlywed Travis Kelce is 37. And Vancouver actor Jacob Tremblay is 20.

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Frog Studios on Saturday, the 24th of this month, for another great show with his pal Jeff Kashua, sax player extraordinaire. The two of them played together in the Rippingtons years ago, and the chemistry is fantastic. That's Steve Oliver, and of course, Jeff Kashua joining him at Blue Frog on the 24th. It is 5:43, and time to step aside and make way for Gary James as he kicks off another week of nighttime shows. Gary in the Night, all set to just have a lot of wonderful Monday night music. And Gary reminds me that sunset tonight, 6:43. And sunset last night was absolutely incredible. With a little bit of luck, we'll have another one like it tonight. And Gary's got you covered with just the right music for the occasion. And he'll be along after a couple more for me, if you please, including this from George Benson, way back in 83.

We can give you Bruno Mars tickets. Details coming up, and I can give you a lot of music tonight, Gary, in the nighttime. This is the TNR Collective with Go Getter, Wave 98.3.

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What's going on? Well, it's October, and it's also the National Breast Cancer Awareness Month. It is the Bra Day coming up on October 14th, and that stands for Breast Reconstruction Awareness Day, closing the loop on breast cancer. Again, it's happening October 14th. Free admission from 5:30 till 8 at the VGH. Here's Street Life. 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

First winner of The Voice, Javier Colom in Gravity on Wave 98.3, Vancouver's coolest vibe. You're hanging with Gary in the night. Here's Darren Ron, Light of the World.

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Get up maybe at 5:30 with Tara Jean this Friday morning. We have our last call for Bruno Mars tickets. Listen this Friday morning between 8 and 9 with Tara Jean, the morning show. When you hear us playing Bruno Mars, be the last call through at 604-909-9983 before the end of the song, and the tickets will be yours. Here's Costello, so into you, Wave 98.3.

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It certainly does. It's Thanksgiving. A week from today, time is flying by. I'm Gary James here for the night show on Wave 98.3, Vancouver's coolest vibe, and it started today. Details on our next Wave adventure coming up. Here's Eric Darius, Maputo Nights, for the night, Wave 98.3. Thank you for joining me tonight.

0: This is your last call for Bruno Mars. 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

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First time I heard it, and I still love it. The remix of Starbucks, Moonlight, feels right. Vancouver's coolest vibe, Wave 98.3. Well, our next Wave adventure was announced this morning with TJ in the morning. It is going to be right in our own backyard. We're sending you to experience Vancouver's North Shore Craft Beer Week Festival with a sip and stay getaway. 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

Hi, this is Canadian-born guitarist Les Sabler, and you're listening to Vancouver's coolest vibe, Wave 98.3. Here's my new song, Boomerang, that I co-wrote with keyboardist Greg Manning. And thanks for tuning in today.

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coming up, music from Bruno Mars and his latest album here for 5 nights at BC Place. And this Friday morning between 8 and 9, be the last call through at 604-909-9883. Before the end of the song, you'll get Bruno Mars tickets from Wave 98.3.

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Looking back for the life and times of Dolly Parton, we do miss her. Great movies. And of course, she was a big believer of everybody reading books, especially for the kids. And what better way to celebrate all things Dolly? It's going to be Dolly Palooza, Thursday, October 15th at the Central Library between 2 and 8. 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

You knew it was coming, the cooler weather, getting ready for Halloween and the Vancouver's election happening soon. 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There's Saturday and Tuesday. And get ready for the election day on Saturday, October the 17th. So you can vote now, vote by mail too. All the details at vancouver.ca. Here are the Commodores, Easy on Wave 98.3.

If you want to do some fall cleaning, the pop-up recycling event and Halloween free swap tent is happening. Two events in one day, Saturday, October the 24th from 10 till 1 at the Kits Secondary School right there in the parking lot. The pop-up recycling event, yeah, bring your unwanted electronics, small appliances, clothing, and more to their free pop-up recycling event. And the free swap tent works like this. Swap it, or donate it, or take it. It's all happening on the 24th at the Kits Secondary School. Here's Love Planet, Mark Etheridge.

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Sun setting early around, what, 6:40 this time of the day today. Yeah. That time of the year. Gary here for the night, and you can take us everywhere you go if you gotta get out and walk the dog, listen to your smartphone. 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

Coming up on the night show, we gave away CDs of the new Chris Smith album last week. His new song, Earth Is Me, is coming up, as well as Mindy Hebert, David Pack with the Doobie Brother, but now Ollie Silk featuring Jeff Ryan on the sax. Yes, sir. Wave 98.3.

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Rogers, coolest vibe. Wave 98.3, that's Darren Ron doing his thing with D-Lux. He's so good. I'm Gary. This is The Nice Show. Thanks for joining me. Coming up, Mick Hucknall will do a song made famous by Aaron Neville. Rebecca Angel will do a song that was made famous by Bob Marley. Earth, Wind & Fire coming up. And now, here is David Pack and Michael McDonald on Wave 98.3.

Hey, folks, this is Canadian singer-songwriter Chris Smith, and here is my new single, Earth Is Me. This is off my new album, One World, and it's a track I wrote with my great friend and collaborator, Don Brightup. It's about our relationship with this amazing planet. I am the Earth, and Earth is me on Wave 98.3.

such a catchy new song, Chris. We love it. Earth is Me. Chris Smith on Wave 98.3. Here's Mindy

If you've been waiting for us to announce the latest wave adventure, well, we talked about it this morning with TJ in the morning. The next wave adventure is right here in our own backyard. We're going to send you and a guest to experience Vancouver's North Shore Craft Beer Festival. Goes on for a week. It's a sip and stay getaway. Nice, right? 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Tara Jean in the morning may be calling you Monday morning, October 19th.

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0: Wave 98.3, Vancouver's coolest vibe at the nighttime. 480 East. It's going to be all right. DW3 before that, featuring Peter White and their take on America's Ventura Highway. Driving songs on the way tonight. If you're driving, listening to me, I'm Gary. Foreplay coming up. Cindy Bradley, Ian Thomas, and now Layla Hathaway. 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
1: Hey.

Sarah Jean has the tickets for Bruno Mars in this Friday morning between 8 and 9. 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

He will be here very soon, in a couple of weeks or so. That's Steve Oliver in Skyway. And it's a Wave 98.3 presents Steve Oliver with Jeff Kashawa, known for his amazing solo sax days and the days with the Sax Pack and the Rippingtons. It's going to be quite the night, and it's going to be Saturday night, October the 24th, at Blue Frog Studios in White Rock with a Wave 98.3.

Vancouver's coolest vibe. Wave 98.3 on the night show, Soul Decision. And, ooh, it's kind of crazy. Can't believe the show is over already. It goes by so quickly. I'm Gary James, back tomorrow night. Here is Daniel Pennelly taking us up with First Impression on Wave 98.3. 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

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Tara Jean may be calling you Monday, October 19th. You dream, we deliver. 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

everywhere and everyone's getting it. Oh, gosh. 534. Looking around at traffic, now is the time to be crossing the border. There is no waits whatsoever if you want to go down to the States. Let's get some music going for you. James Taylor, How Sweet It Is to Be Loved by You. Wave 98.3. Good morning.

Oh, yeah. Karma Sounds, Let's Stay Home Tonight. That is Karina in there. Karina's got another band called Coco Jaffro. We're going to be playing, and it's always a killer time, at Guilt & Co. down in Gastown. That's going to be Saturday, October 24th. They do some great Afro-funk, Latin jazz, soul, you name it, global grooves. It's a fun time, had by all every time. And I'm going to get into talking about the Bruno Mars tickets in a moment. TJ being sick doesn't mean we're not going to continue to give away those Bruno Mars tickets. So more on that coming up. There's JoJo, Boss Gags, Wave 98.3.

98.3 Eric Darius and Maputo Nights. 5:54 with Dino, and I wanted to tell you about the Bruno Mars tickets because everyone's asking when. This coming Friday, listen between 8 and 9 a.m., and that will be with Tara Jean because it's going to be a fun time. We're crossing our fingers. She's sick right now. Hopefully she'll be back in action. Be the last caller when you hear the Bruno Mars tune being played in the 8 o'clock hour on Friday. Our number is 604-909-9983. Make sure you call before the end of the song. And it's the last call for Bruno Mars tickets at BC Place. Good luck. Here's Stephen Sanchez. You're with Dino. Be more. 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
1: It's just after 6 o'clock with Dino on your radio, and here's what's making waves in Vancouver. BC's election campaign is heating up over taxes, with the BC Conservatives accusing the NDP of proposing tax hikes that could drive doctors and specialists out of the province. NDP leader David Eby says his plan would create a new tax bracket for people earning more than $1 million a year and raises rates on the top income brackets to generate more funding for health care, while the Conservatives argue the move would hurt recruitment efforts. With the Saturday, October 24th election approaching, both parties are making health care a central campaign issue as they battle for voter support across BC. Advanced voting runs from Friday, October 16th through Wednesday, October 21st, with the polls open 8 a.m. to 8 p.m. and over 300 advanced polling locations are around BC, usually community centers and churches. The big election day is happening on Saturday, October 24th, not to be confused with a week before the big city of Vancouver election on October 17th. A 12-year-old boy was taken to hospital after being struck in the face by fireworks by the Port Moody Recreation Center area. The other kid who set off the fireworks was given a $500 fine. And there is no fireworks allowed in Port Moody. The only places around Vancouver where you can have fireworks are Burnaby, New Westminster, and the District of North Vancouver, but not the City of North Vancouver. Don't get confused about that. And a permit will be required as well. Wave weather. We've got a little bit of fog in some areas. Low tide over in White Rock right now, too, and the fog sort of lingering there in that area. Potential for drizzle this morning, and it should clear up. Then later on, we've got Wednesday, Thursday, Friday, Saturday, Sunday, Monday, sunshine. Temperatures anywhere between 17 degrees and 16 degrees during the day, down to about 10 degrees at night. Right now at 555 West Georgia, a little on the cool side, 11 degrees. DJ's away, sick, poor baby. She'll be back as soon as possible. 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

0: We've got it for UNAM and Street Life. Here with Dino. Good morning. 6:13. I haven't seen darkness for a while, so this is kind of a fun little change for me. I'd be dreaming normally about this time. Dreaming about VIF, maybe. VIF is going on right through till this weekend. It's been going daily, and I'll just give you an idea of a couple shows. They have multiple shows. I think today there's like 2, 3, 4, 5, 6, 7, 8. A lot of them. 10:30, there's the Elephants in the Fog. It's a Nepal set thriller centered around a third gender Kinnar community blending mystery and social commentary. Sounds interesting. And a lot of these shows have been sold out. I got to see What You Want. That was a Vancouver made show. What an incredible show. And that one apparently sold out through a lot of the shows. And they do have a couple repeats along the way. So that might be another chance for you. And then later this morning, this is close to home too, 12:30, Man in Motion, the Rick Hansen story, documents Rick Hansen's remarkable 40,000 plus kilometer wheelchair journey across 34 countries and his impact on accessibility, which has been quite huge. VIF Center for all of those, that's where the location will be for all these shows. And they're having one about every couple hours, pretty much, right through until the last show at 9 o'clock tonight, The Diary of a Chambermaid, should be good, too.
1: 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One last chance. One last call. 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

Live. Smooth Grooves, Jesse Cook, and the Bodines early on Tuesday. It is indeed our theme song this morning, 624 with Dino. A little bit of backstory on it. Jesse Cook, born in Paris, France, grew up in Toronto, spent time in Spain, hence flamenco music, world music sound, made him famous. Interesting story, though. Jesse Cook became an international guitar star because he was working mainly as a composer and producer. But what he was doing is he created some music background for Ontario cable TV listing channel, and it was background music. And people kept on calling up saying, what's with the music? And it was so popular that he ended up making an album. And it was called Tempest, and it was all due to these people saying, hey, we'd love your music. Kind of cool, huh? Tina Turner, What's Love Got to Do With It, Wave 98.3. I was talking to Huge Groove about a week or two ago, and he was saying, yep, that was my big moment when I came to Vancouver and played with Tina Turner. And I think his comment was, she's got great legs. Wave 98.3, go Huge.

0: She knows how to wail. Tina Turner, What's Love Got to Do With It? Big hit for her. 6:29, you're with Dino. Good morning, Dino on your radio, and here's what's making waves in Vancouver. The BC election campaign heating up over taxes, with BC Conservatives accusing the NDP of proposing tax hikes that could drive doctors and specialists out of the province. NDP leader David Eby says his plan creates a new tax bracket for people earning more than $1 million a year and raises rates on the top income brackets to generate more funding for health care, while the Conservatives argue the move hurts recruitment efforts. With the Saturday, October 24th election approaching, both parties making health care the central campaign issue as they battle for votes across BC. Advance voting runs from Friday, October 16th through Wednesday, October 21st daily, with polls open 8 a.m. to 8 p.m. and the final election day being Saturday, October 24th. All coming up really fast. It's like bang, it came out of nowhere. Over 300 advanced polling locations will be around BC, all set up, usually community centers and churches, so look around. A 12-year-old boy was taken to hospital after being struck in the face by fireworks in Port Moody. The other kid who set off the firework, probably his friend, was given a $500 ticket, as there is no fireworks allowed in Port Moody. And the only places around Vancouver are Burnaby, New West, and the District of North Vancouver, but not the City of Vancouver, not to be confused. Permits will be required in those areas. Everywhere else, not allowed. And there's only one sports game in the Vancouver area today. WHL hockey, Vancouver Giants taking on Brandon Wheat Kings. Go Giants. 7 o'clock, Langley Event Center over in Langley. It's going to be a good time. Wave weather, we got sunshine through most of the week. Temperatures around 17. A little bit of fog or drizzle this morning, and it should clear up in the afternoon. Temperature should hit about 17. And overnight low down to 10. Right now at 555 West Georgia, it is dark and 11 degrees.
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0: Wave weather being just gorgeous the last couple of days. Have you caught the sunsets? I heard TJ talking about it. I heard Sterling talking about it, saying it was just an amazing sunset a couple nights ago. I'm going to put a cool sunset thing up on Facebook in a moment. Here's Paul.

0: Wave 98.3, Paul Brown, so much to say. When it comes to wave traffic, I'll tell you, Highway number 1 just got ugly. Oh, my gosh. I don't know if there's any way for you to avoid it. If you're heading, I guess, east and westbound right now by Burnaby Lake, really messy. Looks like they got accidents on both sides. Definitely something going on somewhere around the Kensington exit, and that's just causing huge backups all the way both ways on Burnaby Lake area. Now, we've got a couple more things going on. Now, let's sort of zip over to New West a little bit. And I've got on 8th Avenue, I don't know how this happens, people just sort of follow the leader. We've got at 8th Avenue in Cumberland, we got one accident, and then maybe about five blocks further east around Scott Street or William Street, there's another accident there on East 8th, so that's kind of not fun. And then I look around here and I'm like, oh no, this doesn't look too good either. And I'm looking at the Portman Bridge, and if you were hitting, I guess it would be northbound across. We got an accident just before the bridge. That's causing a lot of delay on the bridge. There's also on the other side of the bridge another accident. So that's as soon as you get over Portman Bridge all the way to Burnaby Lake, you're going to have a real slow go there. And then on top of that, just to make matters worse, the 152nd on-ramp to get onto Highway number 1, an accident there. And that's got things choked up behind there onto Highway number 1 as well. Talk about ugly. Just sort of switched on us this morning. A couple accidents in Surrey, one on Nordale Way, really close to 120th Street, and then on 64th Avenue, about halfway between 120th and Highway 91. There's your accidents this morning, sorry to say.
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0: Joe Evans there was talking about Herb Alpert and the concert sold out. It's celebrating the 60th anniversary of the album Whipped Cream and Other Delights with songs like The Lonely Bowl, Spanish Flea, and A Taste of Honey. Probably going to be playing those songs too. Mm-hmm. Going to be a good time. It was Wave 98.3.

We've got Izri Nikki Yanofsky waiting on the sun. Dino here. Looks like there's some astronauts going up to, or already up there in the sky. I was just looking at a video on TV right now, and they had a picture of the astronauts, I guess, waving while they're in their way or whatever they're doing. Five or six of them. And then all of a sudden, coming into the frame upside down is a lady astronaut. So kind of cute. And I guess there's a lot of activity these days, putting a lot of rockets going up there into the world of outer space. Here's Peter White, Catalonia, down here on Earth. We got some great music. Michael Bublé coming up just before the news, too. Here with Wave 98.3.

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1: It's 7 o'clock with Olivia Dean just around the corner and Dino on your radio. Here's what's making waves in Vancouver. The BC election campaign heating up over taxes. The BC Conservatives accusing the NDP of proposing tax hikes that could drive doctors and specialists out of the province. NDP leader David Eby, he says he plans to create a new tax bracket for people earning more than $1 million a year and raise rates on the top income brackets to generate more funding for health care. While the Conservatives argue the move hurts recruitment efforts for these doctors. With the Saturday, October 24th election approaching, both parties are making health care the central campaign issue as they battle for votes across BC. Advance voting runs from Friday, October 16th through Wednesday, October 21st daily, with polls open 8 a.m. till 8 p.m., final election day being Saturday, October 24th. A 12-year-old boy was taken to hospital after being struck in the face by fireworks in Port Moody. The other kid, probably his friend who set off the firework, was given a $500 ticket, as there is no fireworks allowed in Port Moody. The only places around Vancouver are Burnaby, New West, and the District of North Vancouver, where you have to get a permit, but you can have fireworks on Halloween. There's only one sports game in the Vancouver area today, WHL hockey. Vancouver Giants taking on the Brandon Wheat Kings, 7 o'clock, Langley Event Center in Langley. There's going to be some action there in Langley tonight. Wave weather. A little bit of fog in certain areas, kind of like the last couple of days, and some drizzle in some areas as well. Now, that's going to clear by the afternoon. Temperatures around 17 degrees, inland 21 degrees, closer to Chilliwack, Langley. And right now at 555 West Georgia, we've got 12 degrees.

0: Wave 98.3, green tomatoes. Somebody down at Yaletown, I think it was Bricks and Mortar, like, we got green tomatoes on special feature tonight. And I was like, oh, I don't know about that. Some people love them. I don't know. As a kid, never really got into it, but I did have an incredible red tomato that was grown at Chilliwack, an organic place. And wow, I tell you, that was a meal and a half. That was over the weekend, actually. That was one of my lunch meals. It was pretty cool. 710 with Dino. 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Wave traffic. I'm looking at it right now and I'm just like puzzled. It's just looks like a little bit of mayhem out there around Burnaby Lake Highway number one all the way to Willingdon. Totally crazy as you approach towards Burnaby Lake. We're talking westbound. There's an accident right around Kensington, if not more. And then there's totally backed up from Kensington heading westward, pretty much up to the Portman Bridge. And then on the Portman Bridge, both sides of Portman Bridge, different accidents. And then when you get down to, I guess it would be 152nd, the approach onto Highway number one, another accident. So that's just got mayhem happening there. And then in New West, there earlier, there was a couple accidents on East 8th Avenue, and that was really close to Cumberland. So areas to avoid for sure. And I'm just looking to see if there's anything else out there. Oh, yep, found something, of course. On the way to White Rock, actually from White Rock, heading to Highway 91, right where the interchange is, 99 to 91, there's an accident there. And it looks like even at the bend, there's kind of like a dogleg bend after you get past the little bridge over there by King George Boulevard. Another accident there. So that's really slow along there. I feel for you if you're in traffic today.
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0: Dino in here, filling in for TJ this morning, reminiscing, going back to 1990 when I first came to Vancouver. I worked for a radio station, not existing anymore, 97 Kiss FM, and I used to go by the name Rob Daniels over there, and that was a lot of fun, so maybe you remember. I remember this song, played it a lot, Sailing, Christopher Cross, and back then we used to always call it Fresh New Soft Hits. 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

Wave 98.3, Johnny Reed, What Love Is All About. Show me. 721 with Dino. We had some love last night. If you're into drones, I was looking out and I'm like, what is that? And then I saw this kind of light over Kitsilano. And then, I saw it actually, go straight up and then to the right. And I'm like, that's not a plane. That is definitely not a plane. And then I remembered a buddy of mine, works at the 911 thing. And she's like, oh yeah, they got a whole bunch of money and they ended up buying these super huge monster drones, the size of like a car. And the Vancouver police have them. And I guess they got them zipping around. So Big Brother's watching. And was definitely zipping around Kits, and I think it went over to maybe over English Bay. Keep your eye out tonight. You'll see it. Mm-hmm. Here's Spandau Ballet, True

0: Wave 98.3, 7:30 with Dino, and we got things making waves in Vancouver for sure. The BC election campaign heating up over taxes, with the BC Conservatives accusing the NDP of proposing tax hikes that could drive doctors and specialists out of the province. NDP leader David Eby says his plan creates a new tax bracket for people earning more than $1 million a year and raises rates on the top income brackets to generate more funding for health care, while the Conservatives argue the move hurts recruitment efforts. With Saturday, October 24th election approaching pretty fast, both parties are making health care the central campaign issue as they battle for votes all across BC. Advanced voting runs from Friday, October 16th for the BC election right through to Wednesday, October 21st. That'll be daily with polls open 8 a.m. till 8 p.m. Final election day will be Saturday, October 24th. A 12-year-old was taken to hospital after being struck in the face by fireworks in Port Moody. The other kid who set off the firework was given a $500 ticket. Probably the parents could be paying for that, as there is no fireworks allowed in Port Moody. The only places where you can do fireworks is in Burnaby, New West, and the District of North Vancouver. You have to have a permit, and it can only happen on Halloween. There's only one sports game in the Vancouver area today, WHL hockey. Vancouver Giants are taking on Brandon Wheat Kings, 7 o'clock, Langley Events Center in Langley.
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0: Wave weather. Some people have been texting me, 604-909-9983, saying, hey, the weather in Burnaby is 18 degrees. Well, around here in downtown Vancouver, we've got that fog that's kind of keeping things cool. Some drizzle in some areas where that fog is as well. That drizzle is going to be clearing out, and we expect a high around 17. But if you're in Burnaby, like these people are giving us a shout, 18 degrees already. So warming up inland. So let's call that inland. 21 inland is expected, and I definitely know in Chilliwack and Langley, you're going to get that temperature. Overnight low down to 10, and right now at 555 West Georgia. Downtown, 12 degrees, a little cooler.
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0: Sorry to say, TJ is away. She's sick. That germ got to her. There's a lot of sickness going on out there, so be aware. Here's Stevie Wonder, Superstition, Dino in, Wave 98.3.

0: Wave 98.3, Brian Culberson on the road. Oh, what a mess it is. I would call it a zoo in some spots. Right now, if you're traveling around, listen closely. We got an accident, Burrard Street, West Hastings. Okay, that's a simple one. That's not causing a lot of havoc. Right now, North Vancouver, looking pretty good, actually. Normally in the afternoon, just a mess. Okay, so let's go across Highway number 1 over the Second Narrows Bridge into Burnaby. And that's where we have our first accident, just before the bridge, heading southbound. So it's choked up in the Cassiar, and then it even is starting to affect East Hastings, all the way past Boundary, because nobody can get through there. It's really slow if you're trying to get through. Then it keeps on backing up on Highway number 1. Again, this is southbound, heading towards North Vancouver. And it keeps on getting heavy, heavy, heavy, all the way to Willingdon. Now, approximately Boundary, if you're heading eastbound, we've got accidents that have caused some havoc, and I'm thinking major havoc from what I'm seeing right now. So there's definitely an accident approximately at Willingdon. So that's got all these people going eastbound backed up. Well, they looks like, from looking at the map here, it looks like they actually closed down from about, I guess it would be Sprott Street to approximately, I guess it would be the Gullardy Way. You cannot even get through there for some reason. So there must be a major accident in that area. And then if you're trying to head westbound, it's extremely slow around Burnaby Lake. And that goes all the way from Brunette Avenue. And then if you get closer and closer to Highway number 1, where the Portman Bridge is, there's an accident on the, Vancouver side of the Portman Bridge. Again, heading westbound. So lots of havoc in that area. Just be very, very cautious. Maybe try and avoid that area if you can. Now, if we head over to Delta, we've got on 72nd Avenue on the way to Highway 91. We've got an accident there. Had an earlier accident on 64th Avenue. And then down in Mud Bay area, just the, westbound. There was an accident earlier, just sort of when you're trying to get onto Highway 91. And that's got things backed up pretty substantially past King George Boulevard as well on Highway 99. So not looking very good this morning. Sorry to say. But anyway, that's the latest that I've got.
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0: A lot of people getting sick, including TJ. I'm hoping she's back tomorrow, but we'll see. Cross your fingers. Today you got me. Maybe tomorrow we'll see what happens. Here's the Doobie Brothers. What a Fool Believes. 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

Bowman Project. Dino playing the smooth grooves today, filling in for TJ. Who caught that germ that's going around. I'm telling you, lots of people getting taken out by that. It's just hidden. So I don't know, even when you're around your buddies, you might want to mask up again. I'm not sure. Wave traffic, just a mess on Highway number 1, all the way to Second Narrows from Port Mann. I would avoid Highway number 1 totally. If I could today, if I can give you any advice, that would be it. They've got a... something going on that's massively causing all kinds of diversions around Burnaby Lake on Highway number 1. Must be a major accident, and that's just causing backups all over the place. And like I said, anywhere from Port Mann to Second Narrows, you probably want to avoid Highway number 1. Now, down in Mud Bay on Highway 99, they had an accident earlier, and that has slowed things down heading towards Highway 91, right about the on-ramp there is where it's caused the delay, and that goes back past King George, I guess it would be King George Boulevard, almost back to 152nd. It's slowing from that area, congested. So just a heads up on that. Not a pretty day this morning when it comes to traffic. Here's Michael Bronick, The Way She Moves, Wave 98.3. At least you got the nice music in the background if you're stuck in that traffic.

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1: It's 8 o'clock with Dino on your radio, and here's what's making waves in Vancouver. The BC election campaign has started. It's heating up over taxes, with the BC Conservatives accusing the NDP of proposing tax hikes that could drive doctors and specialists out of the province. NDP leader David Eby says his plan creates a new tax bracket for people earning more than $1 million a year and raises rates on the top income brackets to generate more funding for healthcare. Well, the Conservatives, in the meantime, argue the move hurts recruitment efforts. With the Saturday, October 24th election approaching, both parties are making healthcare the central campaign issue as they battle for votes across BC. If you're looking for advance voting, you can do that starting Friday, October 16th, right through to Wednesday, October 21st. That'll be daily. That polls will be open 8 a.m. till 8 p.m. for the BC election. Final election day will be Saturday, October 24th. And a 12-year-old boy in Port Moody was taken to hospital after being struck in the face by fireworks. The other kid who was with him set off the firework. That kid was given a $500 ticket, as there is no fireworks allowed in Port Moody. The only places around Vancouver are Burnaby, New West, and the district in North Vancouver where fireworks will be permitted, but you have to have a permit, and that's only on Halloween. There's only one sports game in the Vancouver area today, WHL hockey. That's pretty exciting stuff. Vancouver Giants taking on the Brandon Wheat Kings. Should be a good battle, 7 p.m., Langley Event Center in Langley. Wave weather. We've got a little bit of sunshine on the way. Wednesday, Thursday, Friday, Saturday, Sunday, Monday. Temperatures around 17, 18 degrees. Inland up to 21. And today we're going to get about 17. Some drizzle in the morning. It'll clear in the afternoon, which is great news. And that fog and the fog banks hanging over Burrard Inlet and over by White Rock and also along the Fraser River, that'll burn off as well. It's just going to take a little bit of time. Right now at 555 West Georgia, 12 degrees. Poor TJ sick today. Hopefully she'll be back tomorrow. Dino filling in. Here's Lady Gaga, Bruno Mars, Die With a Smile, Wave 98.3.

tickets. 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Here's Neil's 9 to 5 traffic coming up.

0: Wave 98.3, Niels and 9 to 5. You're with Dino, filling for TJ, sick today. There's a lot of traffic, messed up stuff happening this morning. Just got the confirmation on what we already knew, that highway number one is an absolute zoo. It's closed down eastbound at Kensington. They're diverting people onto Canada Way. There's a police incident of some sort, major enough to close both, all the lanes eastbound in that area. Now, that's not only one problem, all the way from Portman, all the way to Second Narrows, if you can even get through there, it's very, very slow, very congested. Avoid it if you can, the whole entire stretch. Then we start getting into other areas. Over in Surrey, right on Bridgeview Drive, really close to 128th on the other side of the King George Boulevard. That's where they've got one accident right now that just happened. I've got other accidents around the city and also in Surrey. This particular one's on 152nd, close to Guildford, heading on to Trans-Canada Highway. Looking at a couple others here. This one in Surrey, 152nd, close to 84th Avenue. An accident, just a recent one there. And I think I got one more for you. This one out in Maple Ridge, Golden Ears Way, 203rd Street. So many accidents this morning.
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Wave 98.3 Sunshine, Paula Letang. We're waiting for that sun to come out. In the meantime, traffic, I don't know what caused it, but something this morning caused an incident. They're calling it a police incident. Not sure if it was a traffic accident or whatever, but they've closed down the eastbound lanes around Burnaby Lake of Highway Number 1. So that's just causing all kinds of mayhem, as you can guess. And then going the other way, westbound, same thing. It's super slow, congested. If you're in on Highway Number 1 right now, you don't want to be there. Plus, people are getting more accidents because it's so slow as well. And, of course, it's Vancouver drivers, so you know what that's all about. So a couple other accidents for you. This one is on 10th Avenue in New Westminster and 6th Street. That just occurred, brand spanking new. And getting on to the... I guess it'd be the Riverview Bridge, the new one over by New West there. On the Surrey side, there's an accident on Bridgeview, and then there's an accident on the actual street right there. I call it the Padella Bridge Road. But anyway, that one, they've got on the on-ramp onto the bridge, they've got an accident there, really close to 120th Street. And then on the South Fraser Perimeter Road, yet another accident happening, feeding into that area. So it's like people are stopping suddenly or something like that. We had an earlier accident in Mud Bay on Highway Number 99 on the approach to Highway 91, and that has not been cleared yet. Still slow and backing up. Then to make matters even worse, feeding onto Highway 91, there's another accident on 64th Avenue close to the highway, and yet another one on Highway Number 10, and they're all sort of heading towards Highway 91. So a lot of causing of problems all over the place. Sorry to say, it's just what it is. Here's home. Charlie Puth, at least we got the great music going for you. Wave 98.3.

Jeffrey, that's Steve Oliver, a kind heart. Steve Oliver, Jeff Kashua from Seattle, Steve Oliver, Vancouverite, half of the time of the year. It's going to be Saturday, October 24th, Blue Frog Studios in White Rock. Wave 98.3 presents. It's going to be great. It's just after 8:30 with Dino on your radio, and here's what's making waves in Vancouver. The BC election. The campaign is heating up over taxes, with the BC Conservatives accusing the NDP of proposing tax hikes that could drive doctors and specialists out of the province. NDP leader David Eby says his plan creates a new tax bracket for people earning more than $1 million a year and raises rates on the top income brackets to generate more funding for health care, while the Conservatives argue the move hurts recruitment efforts. Now, Saturday, October 24th is the election date, and it's fast approaching. Both parties are making health care the central campaign issue as they battle for votes right across BC. Advanced voting kicks off Friday, October 16th, daily through Wednesday, October 21st. Polls open 8 a.m. till 8 p.m. daily. Final election Saturday, October 24th. A 12-year-old boy was taken to hospital after being struck in the face by fireworks in Port Moody. The other kid who was part of this set off the firework was given a $500 ticket, as there is no fireworks allowed in Port Moody. The only places around Vancouver are Burnaby, New West, and the District of North Vancouver, not to be confused with the City of North Vancouver, where a permit will be required, and you can do fireworks on Halloween Day. There's only one sports game in Vancouver, and that would be WHL hockey. Vancouver Giants taking on Brandon Wheat Kings, 7 o'clock tonight, Langley Event Center in Langley. Wave weather. We've got this kind of fog thing hanging around, especially around Burrard Inlet, also all the way up in White Rock. There might be a little bit of drizzle in some areas. It should clear this afternoon. Temperatures 17 degrees today, and overnight lows down to about 10. Right now at 555 West Georgia, we're at 12. Mornings with Tara Jean. This morning, Dino taking over the helm. Poor Tara Jean, hopefully in bed resting. She's sick, and hopefully back soon. Here's Chicago, Saturday in the Park, Wave 98.3.

0: Wave 98.3, Cindy Bradley and Drive. The theme of the morning being ugly drive this morning, kind of like a zoo out there. The big news is Highway number 1 closed eastbound around Burnaby Lake, some kind of police incident, but that has caused domino action for miles all around there. There's accidents all over the place. I'm going to give you a little bit of info, try not to bore you too much. Boundary at Joyce, we've got another one. And again, this is all kind of because of all the traffic that can't be on Highway number 1, and it's like a parking lot out there right now on Highway number 1. Avoid it if you can. Everybody's trying to do these alternate routes and they're getting into accidents. So we got another one on Kingsway. This is really close to Joyce Street as well. And then I'm going to continue on here. Portman Bridge has an accident on it. Then we go down to this new Riverview Bridge over by New West on the Surrey side. Accidents all over the place on the lead up because everyone's taking all these different routes to try and feed into it. So on 1A, 120th Street, the on-ramp, right when it meets up onto King George Boulevard, accident there. Head over to the South Fraser Perimeter Road, where it merges with the Bridgeview Drive, accident there. Farther down South Fraser Perimeter Road, more into the east, up around 136th Street, yet another accident there. Let's keep on going around here. It's almost like a game. Highway number 1, really close to Pacific Highway, heading westbound. We've got an accident there, and it's really busy and congested right up to about, I guess it would be 152nd, so very choked. Anyway, avoid Highway number 1. Then we go into Surrey. We got another one on 92nd Avenue and 154th. And it doesn't stop. It just keeps on going. Now we've got 76th and I guess it would be 132nd. And I think I have yet more. Lougheed Highway. This is out in Maple Ridge, really close to 116th Avenue. A huge slowdown happening, all backed up all the way back to Kanaka Way if you're heading westbound. So many things going on. Be really careful this morning.
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Wave 98.3. I love this guy. Julian Taylor, Canadian, and Sweetness in the name of the tune. Very sweet song. Dino here. Looking at the weather, well, it's going to be drizzle a little bit here and there, but it should clear out. The fog sort of lurking around. We will get down to 10 degrees tonight, but during the day, it's going to heat up to 17. So it'll clear out in the afternoon. We just have to wait for it. And hey, I'm just happy this crazy morning of traffic is over with, and we're going to have a nice day. Here's Avenue Blue and Jeff Golub, always there, Wave 98.3.

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Wave 98.3, Vancouver's coolest vibe. Very cool song from Dave Dunlop, Rolling Hills. You're with Dino, filling in for TJ, and TJ should be back in action, I'm hoping, by Friday. All goes well, whether TJ's here or not, we're still going to give away Bruno Mars tickets. That's Friday, October 9th, coming up between 8 and 9 in the morning show. All you have to do is when you hear Bruno Mars played on the radio between 8 and 9, make sure you're the last call through. Now, remember our number. It's going to be handy. 604-909-9983. Make sure you call before the end of the song. It's the last call for Bruno Mars tickets at BC Place. It's going to be a wonderful concert. We want you to be there. Here's Chris Standring. All the good times. 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

Wave 98.3, I love it when I hear Acoustic Alchemy. So distinctive. Jamaica Heartbeat, the name of that song. Dino here, looking at the weather, and I'm impressed. This fall weather's been pretty good. It's holding around 17 degrees all week long. We're going to have a little bit of drizzle this morning, and it's going to clear up a little later on. Then we get back to sunshine Wednesday, right through the rest of the week. It's going to be a beautiful fall week. Looking forward to it. Here's Baja, Time and Tide, Wave 98.3.

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Hey, this is Canadian guitarist and songwriter Rob Tardick with a new release from my album Perspective. It's a song called I'm Okay and features my great friend Gabriel Mark Hasselbach from Vancouver. It's a song that, well, Gabriel was added just kind of last minute. I had the idea to add some horns and his name popped up from our recent and past collaborations and it just worked out in the last minute of things. So here we are. Hope you enjoy it right here on Wave 98.3. I'm Okay.

Wave 98.3, two really nice guys, Rob Tardick and Gabriel Mark Hasselback, and the song called I'm Okay. Dino here, just looking at an old text that happened, I guess, the other day. With it was between Sterling and Gabriel, actually. Gabriel is saying, hey, it's really cold where I am, and the temperature you're saying downtown is a few degrees higher. Well, Gabe, what's happening is there's fog zones here and there, and that temperature drops dramatically depending on where that little fog spot, or maybe there's a heated area like all the pavement around the IKEA over in Millardville there close to the Portman Bridge. Those are the hot spots. And then we get some cooler spots too. So it kind of fluctuates. Vancouver is one of those tricky spots. Well, back to the music. Sooner or later, the sax pack. You're with Dino.

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We're coming up fast to that, a couple weekends away. BlueFrogStudios.ca in White Rock. You can get your tickets now. I'm just giving you a heads up. I think it's going to be one of those ones that's probably going to sell out. Here's Melody Gardot and Sting, Little Something. And that little something's going to be Vicky Van Dyke coming up next. I'll catch you, not sure, maybe tomorrow, depending if TJ's still sick or not. Hopefully she's not. Have fun, Vicky. 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

Ooh, yeah. Wave 98.3, Chris Smith, and Over the Moon. Dino here. I was over the moon last night when Ken Sims, the mayor of Vancouver, called me. I was like, hey, how's it going, Ken? And then I found out it was a recording. There's a lot of recordings coming in. What a pain in the neck it is, eh? You're calling, you know, people interrupting you with phone calls, and then they're not even there. Oh, well, just be aware there are a whole bunch of advanced polling days. Wednesday is the next one tomorrow, and then we're going to have on Saturday, and then on the next Tuesday, the 13th, and then the big mayoralty election for Vancouver will be on the 17th, which is the Saturday. Just giving you a heads up. If Ken gives you a call, make sure you say hi from Dino. Here's Taylor Dane. Always love you, Wave 98.3. Love you, Ken.

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1: 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Fly away. That is Peter Allen. Vicky Van Dyke along with you. The poll people have a really good one. 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And the question is, what's the best feeling? That seems rather large or vague. Anyway, how about getting into bed or Friday at 5 p.m. or hearing your favorite song, laughing until you cry, or waking up and realizing you can sleep in? I don't know about you, but I'm thinking there's several, best feeling options that are perhaps missing from that list. That's just me. But please, if you love Friday 5 p.m., let the poll people know at wave983.fm. Yes, sir. Brand new Ollie Silk with Jeff Ryan on the Wave.

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Spirogyra. That is wishful thinking. Wave 98.3. Good morning. Vicki Van Dyke here with you. Gavin Hope on deck. And Crescent City Strut. It's Les Sabler on the Wave.

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Put the top down. Dave Koz, Wave 98.3. Good idea. Week looks pretty good. Some sunshine, temps up in the high teens, and maybe some rain in time for the long weekend. But don't forget, October 10th, 31st annual Fort Langley Cranberry Festival. It's happening this Saturday. 125 vendors at least selling cranberry themed stuff. So like if you're already tired of pumpkin flavor, then cranberry is where it's at. Glover Road in Fort Langley on Saturday. 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

Ron brothers, Darren, brother Jason, twin brother Jason. That is Pacific Breeze. Amy Sky coming up. This is Citrus Sun featuring Natalie Duncan. Down for the third time. 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

The Rippingtons with Kenny G on the wave. She likes to watch. Did you know Kenny G was one of the initial investors in Starbucks? True story. His uncle introduced him to Howard Schultz when Schultz was raising money to expand his tiny Seattle coffee business. And Kenny was among the first 10 investors. Also, rumor has it Kenny inspired the Frappuccino, because he kept telling Schultz about this other coffee shop where they made this really sweet blended coffee drink and everybody wanted it. And so Kenny takes credit for the Frappuccino. Think of Saks next time you go to Starbucks. After the love is gone, Earth, Wind, and Fire. 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

7 with BWB, called Woob by only me, Braun, Whalum, and Brown. You know, I think these guys, they get a little lazy because they all love working together. They form these super groups and then the BWB. And now we have BPM. And we're supposed to keep this in our brains. Who's BPM? It's Brian Bromberg, Paul Brown, and Michael Paolo. So you have Woob, and now you have BWB. You can't even say it. BWB. Anyway, seriously? That's the name of the song. 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

ready when you are. Gabriel Mark Hasselbeck, Wave 98.3. Ready for a brand new song from Boney James? Boney released his 20th album. That is huge. And he brought on guitar maestro Larry Carlton. The album is called A Simple Man. And this is Storybook. Boney James, Larry Carlton, together. 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

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That is Crystal Dos Santos Wave 98.3. Welcome to Lunchtime. 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

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Well, the way it will be, a wave adventure in your own backyard, sending you to Vancouver's North Shore Craft Beer Week Festival. 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And that kickoff happens October 30th at the Pipe Shop. And because it's the stay is for two and you get four tickets, you just, you know, meet somebody at the hotel and randomly bring them with you. 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So you can get on the standby list now at wave983.fm. Tara Jean, she's going to be healthy. She's going to be back. And she could be calling you Monday, October 19th. Power Move. 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

Dare to Dream. That is Eric Darius on the wave. And Alfie Zappacosta before that. Blue Frog Studios in White Rock, November 13th. 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

0: This is your last call for Bruno Mars. 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And if you're the last caller through, you're off to BC Place to see Bruno Mars. One last chance, one last call, Friday on Mornings with Tara Jean from Wave 98.3, Vancouver's coolest vibe. Oh, I just might.
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keep on keeping on. That is Brendan Rothwell, Wave 98.3. Well, talk about keeping on. Stevie Wonder, Songs in the Key of Life, iconic album, and it's been a half century. I mean, when you say it that way, it sounds like a lot longer than 50 years, but seriously, that's how long that album has been out. And now, on the anniversary, they have released a four-song EP with previously unreleased tracks. And this is one of them. It's called It's Easier, brand new Stevie Wonder, Wave 98.3, Vancouver's coolest vibe.

walk it like you talk it. That's Rob Tardick on The Wave. What becomes of the brokenhearted? Funk Brothers, Joan Osborne, Wave 98.3.

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step to this Nico Leone on the Wave. Well, get ready for this. Last call for Bruno Mars tickets this Friday between 8 and 9 in the morning. Hopefully, Tara Jean is back. She's healthy. And the last call through at 604-909-9983. When you hear a Bruno Mars song, that last call gets two tickets to see Bruno Mars at BC Place. It's all happening this Friday morning. Use me, Bill Withers, on the Wave.

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Hi, this is Canadian-born guitarist Les Sabler, and you're listening to Vancouver's coolest vibe, Wave 98.3. Here's my new song, Boomerang, that I co-wrote with keyboardist Greg Manning. And thanks for tuning in today.

song is called Boomerang, Les Sabler, Wave 98.3. Getting ready for Thanksgiving long weekend, or are y'all ready in Halloween mode? Because, yeah, Fright Nights at Playland, that kicks off tomorrow and runs right through until Halloween night. Fright Festival at Mann Farms is on the go until the 31st as well. And then Cougar Creek's House of Horrors. I think you have to be a cougar to go to that one. Anyway, that's on the go until November 1st. On the go next, Sterling Fox taking over at 2 o'clock. I'm Vicki Van Dyke signing off for now. See you tomorrow right here. 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

Wave 98.3 and just a little bit of love from Vancouver Island's Michael Kayshammer, helping to start things off, along with generalities from Mark Jordan and Ray Parker Jr. It is 2:09. It is 16 degrees on a pretty nice looking Tuesday afternoon. A little bit of a breeze off the ocean. And, we're looking a lot better than the forecast said we were 24 hours ago. So we'll happily take that. It's Sterling Fox. Hope your day is going well. Nice to have you along with us today. Some great music ahead all afternoon long this hour, including Gary Wright. We're going to hear from the Shy Lights and Bruno Mars a little later on. And right now, a new sensation that we were happy to be a part of introducing to Vancouver just a few short months ago, ahead of her sold-out Rogers Arena concert. Here's Leve with Lover Girl on the

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The big hit song, too, back in the 80s, and My Love is Alive. It's 2:21 in the afternoon sunshine. Let's have a look at this weather forecast, because, of course, we've got the all-important Thanksgiving weekend coming up here in a few days. So let's take a good long look at the forecast and include Holiday Monday. Today, mix of sun and cloud and 16, more of same tomorrow, warming up a bit more to 17, sunny and 18 on Thursday. Now, Friday does still include a chance of a shower earlier in the day, and then a mix of sun and cloud for the balance of the day, 17 the high on Friday. For the weekend ahead, it's a mix of sun and cloud and 15 on Saturday. And then things improve, even more nicely. It's sunshine and 15 on Sunday. And for Thanksgiving Day, Holiday Monday, our forecast from this distance is sunny and 15 degrees. Ideal conditions for a classic West Coast Thanksgiving Day. Let's hope it holds. It's certainly optimistic from this distance. And it's a really nice day. We'll settle for a day just like this on Holiday Monday and feel pretty darn lucky. It is 15 downtown. Make that 16. It just rolled over. Okay, even nicer for a Tuesday afternoon. Here's Gerald Albright. This is Hot Chocolate on the Wave.

back into my heart. And of course, Chris was just here in Vancouver, having docked the boat from the Chris Botti at Sea Cruise. He and the band commandeered a van and loaded all their stuff off the boat and headed directly to the Chan Center out at UBC for a fantastic evening. And those who were on board, and then some who were on board, actually hadn't quite had enough. And they, too, went out to the Chan Center for the final show. And it was absolutely sensational. And for all who enjoyed the cruise, they say it was just one of the best, a real smooth cruise. Here's the Kate Foman Project for your Tuesday afternoon with a song called Smooth Cruise on the Wave.

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1 month ago today, I was happy as a lark. But now I go for walks, to the movies, maybe to the park. I have a seat on the same old bench to watch the children play. You know, tomorrow is their future. But for me, just another day. They all gather around me. They seem to know my name. We laugh, tell a few jokes, but it still doesn't ease my pain. I know I can't hide from a memory, though day after day I've tried. I keep saying she'll be back, but today, again,

Dave Koz, that's Honey Dipped, and great memories from the Shy Lights back to the 70s for Have You Seen Her? 2:53 in the sunshine, 16 degrees in downtown Vancouver. Sterling Fox with you. Only a couple more days to Last Call for Bruno Mars tickets. That's coming up on Friday morning in the 8 o'clock hour, sometime between 8 and 9 this Friday morning. Tara Jean, who will be back tomorrow and will be well tuned up and ready to go by 8 o'clock Friday morning when you hear us playing Bruno Mars in that 8 o'clock hour. Jump on the phone, and if you're the last person through, and I suspect there'll be more than one of you trying to get through, just TJ will give you the number umpteen times. Don't worry about that part. If you are the last person to get through before the song ends, well, those tickets for Bruno Mars, and I'm not sure which of the five shows it'll be for, but nonetheless, it doesn't really matter, does it? You and a guest will get to see Bruno Mars at BC Place, courtesy of the nice people at Wave 98.3. It all happens again sometime between 8 and 9 this Friday morning with Tara Jean in the morning on Wave 98.3. And here's Bruno right now with Risk It All.

1983, Cindy Bradley on trumpet, and that is called Strollin', along with great music from the Doobie Brothers. And listen to the music way back to the 70s for that classic, starting off another hour of great music here on Wave 98.3 for a nice-looking Tuesday afternoon. Still ahead this hour, for example, we're going to hear from Jerry Rafferty and Stevie Wonder. And right now, a song from a guy who's coming back to town to play one of his favorite B.C. clubs, that is Blue Frog Studios in White Rock, on November 13th. And I just found out a couple of days ago, Alfie and I are finally going to get to connect, and I'm going to MC Alfie Zappacosta back in B.C. in November. Here he is with Give It Away on the Wave.

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Wave 98.3 with Third Force and a fun tune called Breakout. It's 3:21 on the button, 16 degrees in downtown Vancouver. As we take a very early look at Tuesday afternoon's traffic, of course, we had that huge problem on the freeway this morning with Dino handled rather well. He likes to deal with emergencies like that and did a fine job of keeping everyone as informed as possible under pretty adverse circumstances. All of that appears to be completely gone. The investigations on Highway 1 eastbound around Kensington took hours, but have completed in time for the afternoon rush hour. Off the North Shore, traffic already slow from Lonsdale, also very slow from both North and West Vancouver to the Lions Gate at this hour. Highway 99 coming up into the city is already a little busy because counterflow has just gone in at the Massey Tunnel southbound, so all of a sudden from Delta up into the city, you're at one lane and three going south into Delta out of Richmond. Across the east-west connector from the Knight Street Bridge to the Alex Fraser Bridge through the S-curve, it's already starting to build. We're talking volume heavy here. No major problems that we're aware of. We'll keep our eyes on that. And, of course, a gentle reminder that the Main Street off-ramp from the Joyita Viaduct remains blocked for road work and will remain so for quite some time. Just a gentle reminder. People are starting to get used to that because it's going to be that way for a while. So back to music. Plenty of that for you this afternoon, including this really nice song from a couple of summers ago. This is Rebecca Jade along with Eric Darius on sax, Bottle Up Magic. On the wave.

Wave 98.3 with Dave Serini and Talk to Me, along with New Day from Jeff Ryan. Great music for a sunny Tuesday afternoon, 16 degrees in the sunshine here in downtown Vancouver. Great memories from the 80s, Jerry Rafferty on the Wave.

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Lots of versions of that song. That was particularly nice. 3:52 in the sunshine on this lovely Tuesday afternoon, as promised.

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1: Good afternoon. It's 4 o'clock, and here's what's making waves. Federal authorities have arrested and charged a 30-year-old from Washington State in connection with a February school shooting here in British Columbia. James Cody Bryant of Bellingham is charged with conspiracy to murder persons in a foreign country. The U.S. Attorney's Office in Seattle today said Bryant communicated with the 18-year-old shooter for 6 months ahead of time. Officials say Bryant did not report the shooter's plans to authorities and conspired with her to broadcast the attacks. Authorities say Jesse Van Rutselaar killed 8 people and wounded 25 others. She first killed her mother and stepbrother at home before attacking a nearby school, Tumbler Ridge. Van Rutselaar was later found dead from an apparent self-inflicted gunshot wound. James Cody Bryant will have a court appearance this afternoon. Political party 1BC says former conservative legislator Brent Chapman and his wife Carrie Lynn Finley have been subjected to threats and abuse from insiders. Chapman announced last month he was joining the party to run in the October 24th election after Finley resigned as conservative party leader amid a caucus revolt. Chapman's name wasn't on the final list of candidates released Sunday by Elections BC, and 1BC says the party and Chapman mutually decided he wouldn't run in the riding of Surrey South. And a new report from the Canadian Dental Association says some claims are being denied without explanations. It also says too many people are confused about what's covered under the plan. Some politicians have referred to the dental care program as free dental care, potentially leading to, well, misunderstandings. The program provides different levels of coverage depending on income. So those in the highest income bracket have to cover 60% of their dental fees. In sports, there are two National League Division baseball games today. Underway already is the Dodgers at Atlanta. The late game is Milwaukee at San Diego. The Whitecaps begin their long road trip tonight in Chicago. Vancouver Canadians already heading out on their 6-game road trip, which kicks in Carolina versus the Hurricanes on Thursday. And the BC Lions are home to Ottawa this Friday. It's the Gravy Bowl game on Thanksgiving weekend. Kickoff Friday, 7 o'clock at BC Place. Wave weather, a few clouds tonight, a low of 11. A mix of sun and cloud tomorrow with a high of 17. Sunshine on Thursday with a high of 18. Rain expected on Friday. And then for the weekend ahead, a mix of sun and cloud for Saturday, Sunday, and now Monday with highs in the mid-teens all 3 days. It is 16 in downtown Vancouver right now.

With Eddie Atri and Brian Culbertson and many friends in a song called Think Free and a big song for Coldplay from last year and Feels Like I'm Falling in Love. It's 4:10 in the sunshine. Sterling Fox with you on this Tuesday afternoon. Another hour of great music is already upon us this hour, including Phil Collins and Steely Dan, and this from Alexander Boynton Jr., former member of the Paolas, reimagining a song by the Paolas. So he knows what he's talking about here. This is Eyes of a Stranger.

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98.3, Les Sabler on guitar and In the Light, along with All of My Life. Phil Collins music for your Tuesday afternoon. It is exactly 4:27, getting awfully darn busy in traffic out there, too, with a big problem at number 10 and Scott Road. This is in Surrey. It's at the Surrey Delta border, actually. Of course, Scott Road is just that street. And at the top of the hill, it's a very important intersection and going to get really busy over the next little while. And right now, they're dealing with a multi-vehicle accident that is going to have traffic in all directions slowed down until they get that straightened out. In New Westminster, 8th Avenue and 16th Street, a similar problem there. There's traffic off the North Shore, particularly from the to the Ironworkers Bridge, still backups around Lonsdale. Also slow out of North and West Vancouver to the Lions Gate as well. Looking at the bridges south of the city, both Oak and Knight Street, predictably busy with heavy traffic on both Knight and Oak Street southbound. And once you get across the Knight Street Bridge, particularly very heavy across to the Alex Fraser Bridge. The good news is, so far at least, both the Alex Fraser and the all-important Port Mann Bridge, volume heavy, but moving. And that's what we look for at this time of day. We'll keep an eye on things and keep you as posted as we possibly can and as entertained as, well, possibly we can, including songs like this from Lindsay Webster along with Stokely. This is Two Hearts on the Wave.

with WA3, Luke Pamonti and friends, and his version of 2001, A Space Odyssey, rather, a tribute to Deodato. 437, it is, well, a little cloudy today. We're at 16 degrees here in downtown Vancouver. A lot of fog patches starting to settle in around Lower Mainland, and more expected overnight. It's that time of year. October is typically our foggiest month of the year. Oh, Canada's soccer team facing the United States tonight in a friendly, and that is in air quotes, huge air quotes, in St. Paul, Minnesota. Canadian coach is Jesse Marsh, and he stopped short of calling the meeting a friendly, given the current tensions between the two countries. Canada and the U.S. last met in the 2025 CONCACAF Nations League third place game in Los Angeles. Canada won that game 2-1. So it's going to be very interesting. I'm not sure if it's on TV tonight or not. I certainly hope it is, and I doubt the word friendly is going to apply as it was originally intended. Perhaps that it just doesn't count for too many points. That's the friendly part. Should be a few elbows going, don't you think? Here's Vincent in Gala.

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Maurice Gordon and many friends in a song called Movin' With Your Love's got that vacation feel to it, doesn't it? And Cruisin' for Bruisin' also in there with Baja. It's 4:51. Steely Dan with a song for Josie.

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1: Good afternoon, it's 5 o'clock, and here's what's making waves. An American has been charged for conspiring with the killer before and during February's Tumblr Ridge mass shooting. In Seattle today, the FBI says James Cody Bryant had the information and the ability to alert police, but instead encouraged the murders. Investigators say Bryant advised the killer on how to start her car as she headed to Tumblr Ridge Secondary School after first killing her mother and brother at home. The FBI also alleges Bryant gave advice and money to the killer and even offered to live stream the attack on Facebook. The Burnaby RCMP says it is investigating after a man's body was found lying in the